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1: Partly cloudy skies settle in this evening with a low of 64. For Columbus Day, those partly cloudy skies hang around and will top out near 84 as southwest winds blow at 10 miles per hour. Tomorrow night turns mostly clear, lows again in the mid-60s. Tuesday brings sunshine, highs near 73 and west winds near 10. Come Wednesday, some clouds move in with highs in the mid-60s. Thursday, rain is possible, highs near 62.

ranch hand in a pinch, man. Hotter than the red on a cattle brand, 'cause she's a gold digger with a quick trigger. A cast iron skillet swinging lid flipper. Now he's a double wide on the county line.

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4: Partly cloudy skies settle in this evening with a low of 64. For Columbus Day, those partly cloudy skies hang around and will top out.

near 84 as southwest winds blow at 10 miles per hour. Tomorrow night turns mostly clear, lows again in the mid-60s. Tuesday brings sunshine, highs near 73 and west winds near 10. Come Wednesday, some clouds move in with highs in the mid-60s. Thursday, rain is possible, highs near 62.

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5: Tonight, we'll see some cloudy periods with lows settling into the mid-60s. Columbus Day brings partly cloudy skies, a high of 84, and a southwest breeze near 10. Tomorrow night turns mainly clear, with lows again in the mid-60s. Sunshine takes over Tuesday, highs in the low 70s and a west wind near 10. A few clouds drift in Wednesday as highs reach the mid-60s. Then on Thursday, showers are possible with highs near 62.

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1: 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What if I stop? 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The Journal of the American Medical Association found adding behavior therapy to GLP-1s nearly tripled the results. 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And Goan hypnosis is behavior therapy concentrated, a sequence patented in 2002 for rewiring the subconscious, engineered to kill cravings, food or cigarettes. 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
2: Tonight, we'll see some cloudy periods with lows settling into the mid-60s. Columbus Day brings partly cloudy skies, a high of 84, and a southwest breeze near 10. Tomorrow night turns mainly clear, with lows again in the mid-60s. Sunshine takes over Tuesday, highs in the low 70s and a west wind near 10. A few clouds drift in Wednesday as highs reach the mid-60s. Then on Thursday, showers are possible, with highs near 62.

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1: It doesn't matter. It's 5 o'clock somewhere.
0: It's always on 5 in Margaritaville, come to think of it.
1: Yeah, I heard that.
0: You've been there, haven't you?
1: Yes, sir.
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1: Hi, this is Neil Jay. 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Well, I walked out. 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She lost 31 pounds. We both feel terrific.
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3: The Baltimore Ravens won the Sunday night NFL game in overtime at Atlanta 30-23. Derrick Henry with 102 yards rushing and a touchdown reception. Falcons quarterback Michael Penix left late with a rib injury. Tua Tagovailoa entered and threw an interception in OT to end the game. San Francisco is 5-0 after a victory at Seattle 32-29, getting the go-ahead field goal with under 2 minutes left. Denver came back to win at the Chargers 23-17, and Detroit Jahmyr Gibbs at 151 yards rushing, two scores in the Lions' win at Arizona 45-21. Sunday's NFL day started in London with Jacksonville's victory over Philadelphia 19-17 on a 57-yard field goal on the final play. Georgia is college football's new number one, and top seed Milwaukee took game one of the NLCS, beating the Dodgers 2-1. Game two on Fox TV Monday afternoon.
4: Partly cloudy overnight. Lows near 65 with south winds near 10. Some sunshine at times today. Highs in the low 80s. Southwest winds near 10. Tonight stays mostly clear. Lows again in the mid 60s. A southwest wind near 10. Tomorrow brings plenty of sunshine. Highs near 74 and west winds near 10. Wednesday turns partly cloudy. Highs in the mid 60s. Thursday, rain looks likely. Highs near 62.

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1: Hi, this is Neil Jay. 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We both feel terrific.
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4: The Baltimore Ravens won the Sunday night NFL game in overtime at Atlanta 30-23. Derrick Henry with 102 yards rushing and a touchdown reception. Falcons quarterback Michael Penix left late with a rib injury. Tua Tagovailoa entered and threw an interception in OT to end the game. San Francisco is 5-0 after a victory at Seattle 32-29, getting the go-ahead field goal with under 2 minutes left. Denver came back to win at the Chargers 23-17, and Detroit Jahmyr Gibbs at 151 yards rushing, two scores in the Lions' win at Arizona 45-21. Sunday's NFL day started in London with Jacksonville's victory over Philadelphia 19-17 on a 57-yard field goal on the final play. Georgia is college football's new number one, and top seed Milwaukee took game one of the NLCS, beating the Dodgers 2-1. Game two on Fox TV Monday afternoon.
5: Partly cloudy overnight. Lows near 65 with south winds near 10. Some sunshine at times today. Highs in the low 80s. Southwest winds near 10. Tonight stays mostly clear. Lows again in the mid 60s. A southwest wind near 10. Tomorrow brings plenty of sunshine. Highs near 74 and west winds near 10. Wednesday turns partly cloudy. Highs in the mid 60s. Thursday, rain looks likely. Highs near 62.

0: Ozempic, Wegovy, GLP-1s. Every day, the same thought haunts you. What if I stop? The British Medical Journal says most gain every pound back 4 times faster. Why? 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The Journal of the American Medical Association found adding behavior therapy to GLP-1s nearly tripled the results. Tripled! And Goan hypnosis is behavior therapy concentrated, a sequence patented in 2002 for rewiring the subconscious, engineered to kill cravings, food or cigarettes, leave you full on half the food, take off 10, 20, 30 pounds or more with no willpower. 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
2: The Baltimore Ravens won the Sunday night NFL game in overtime at Atlanta 30-23. Derrick Henry with 102 yards rushing and a touchdown reception. Falcons quarterback Michael Penix left late with a rib injury. Tua Tagovailoa entered and threw an interception in OT to end the game. San Francisco is 5-0 after a victory at Seattle 32-29, getting the go-ahead field goal with under 2 minutes left. Denver came back to win at the Chargers 23-17, and Detroit Jahmyr Gibbs at 151 yards rushing, 2 scores in the Lions' win at Arizona 45-21. Sunday's NFL day started in London with Jacksonville's victory over Philadelphia 19-17 on a 57-yard field goal on the final play. Georgia is college football's new number one, and top seed Milwaukee took game one of the NLCS, beating the Dodgers 2-1. Game two on Fox TV Monday afternoon.
3: Partly cloudy overnight. Lows near 65 with south winds near 10. Some sunshine at times today. Highs in the low 80s, southwest winds near 10. Tonight stays mostly clear. Lows again in the mid 60s, a southwest wind near 10. Tomorrow brings plenty of sunshine. Highs near 74 and west winds near 10. Wednesday turns partly cloudy. Highs in the mid 60s. Thursday, rain looks likely. Highs near 62.

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2: The Baltimore Ravens won the Sunday night NFL game in overtime at Atlanta 30-23. Derrick Henry with 102 yards rushing and a touchdown reception. Falcons quarterback Michael Penix left late with a rib injury. Tua Tagovailoa entered and threw an interception.

0: interception in OT to end the game. San Francisco is 5-0 after a victory at Seattle 32-29, getting the go-ahead field goal with under 2 minutes left. Denver came back to win at the Chargers 23-17, and Detroit's Jahmyr Gibbs had 151 yards rushing, two scores in the Lions' win at Arizona 45-21. Sunday's NFL day started in London with Jacksonville's victory over Philadelphia 19-17 on a 57-yard field goal on the final play. Georgia is college football's new number one, and top seed Milwaukee took game one of the NLCS, beating the Dodgers 2-1. Game two on Fox TV Monday afternoon.
1: Partly cloudy overnight. Lows near 65 with south winds near 10. Some sunshine at times today. Highs in the low 80s. Southwest winds near 10. Tonight stays mostly clear. Lows again in the mid-60s. A southwest wind near 10. Tomorrow brings plenty of sunshine. Highs near 74 and west winds near 10. Wednesday turns partly cloudy. Highs in the mid-60s. Thursday, rain looks likely. Highs near 62.
2: 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Thunder 100.1.

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1: Hi, this is Neil J. Came through the Alex Dolan hypnosis to quit smoking. 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She lost 31 pounds. We both feel terrific.
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4: The Baltimore Ravens won the Sunday night NFL game in overtime at Atlanta 30-23. Derrick Henry with 102 yards rushing and a touchdown reception. Falcons quarterback Michael Penix left late with a rib injury. Tua Tagovailoa entered and threw an interception in OT to end the game. San Francisco is 5-0 after a victory at Seattle 32-29, getting the go-ahead field goal with under 2 minutes left. Denver came back to win at the Chargers 23-17, and Detroit Jahmyr Gibbs at 151 yards rushing, two scores in the Lions' win at Arizona 45-21. Sunday's NFL day started in London with Jacksonville's victory over Philadelphia 19-17 on a 57-yard field goal on the final play. Georgia is college football's new number one, and top seed Milwaukee took game one of the NLCS, beating the Dodgers 2-1. Game two on Fox TV Monday afternoon.
5: Partly cloudy overnight. Lows near 65 with south winds near 10. Some sunshine at times today. Highs in the low 80s. Southwest winds near 10. Tonight stays mostly clear. Lows again in the mid 60s. A southwest wind near 10. Tomorrow brings plenty of sunshine. Highs near 74 and west winds near 10. Wednesday turns partly cloudy. Highs in the mid 60s. Thursday, rain looks likely. Highs near 60.

0: Hey, it's Reed and Chelsea with you. Hope your weekend was wonderful. Hope you enjoyed the amazing weather.
1: Wow. Did we get lucky with the weather?
0: Got out in the pontoon last night with your parents and my dad. Yeah. It was great.
1: It was so nice to be out.
0: Chelsea claims it's the last time we'll go, but it could be colder and I could still go. I like to go when they take that pier out. You know, I like to be one of the last people.
1: Which is what you were last year.
0: Yes, I was.
1: And you had a hard time fogging the boat because of it, Reed.
0: Well, it's battery at that point was dead. The whole thing. Hopefully it won't be that, but I didn't fog it last night because I think we're getting out one more time. Your dad thinks I'm crazy, but it's not the first time.
1: I don't think we will.
0: But I will say that the weather is going to be changing here. You can see it on the forecast.
1: It's coming.
0: But I'm ready for the fall weather, too. I enjoy it. But man, what a weekend it was. A lot of people out and about enjoying it.
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0: Reed and Chelsea, along with you. All right, Chelsea, kids wanted to carve pumpkins. We had to do it yesterday. It had to be done. We could not wait, even though it was still 3 weeks before. And well, they did almost nothing.
1: We bought them on Saturday, so I think that's why we had to do it yesterday.
0: Yeah, a roadside stand.
1: And it was obviously so gorgeous outside. You could have, like, the mess outside.
0: Yeah, and then some turkeys came in and ate it, we saw. But the kids didn't do much.
1: No, they had to do not.
0: Brielle did nothing.
1: Zero. She wouldn't even stick her hand
0: She did.
1: In
0: she pulled out one seed. She said, no, I'm not doing that. And then she walked away, which is fine.
1: Yeah.
0: You know, with Brielle, she can kind of do what she wants.
1: Oh, yeah.
0: I'm not going to get on her case. But for Grant, I'm like, he tried to kind of get into it, but he was more interested in figuring out the faces to draw. And Chelsea, I got to give you credit. Your carving of the face is fantastic.
1: Oh.
0: We got to put some of these up on socials.
1: Yeah, we do.
0: Chelsea's carving.
1: Thank you.
0: She did like a jagged mouth, and you drew it with pen, and I said, that's going to be really tough.
1: I know.
0: This is no electric knife blade like some of you do. This is...
1: No, this is like...
0: This is a serrated knife.
1: A steak knife?
0: Yeah, this is what this is. And you're...
1: Which some people are like, oh, you use your steak knife on pumpkin? Yeah.
0: Yeah, no, it's...
1: We do. Sorry.
0: They're not the world's greatest steak knives. And
1: when you buy those, like, carving sets at the store...
0: Does it feel like cheating?
1: I don't think that those knives are worth anything that comes in those packs.
0: I just always thought it's cheating.
1: Really?
0: And they're nice. You go up to the house, trick-or-treat. Oh, wow, look at that, you know, Disney character with all this stuff. But I've always thought that's not... I grew up pen and a knife. Those are your only two. There's no stencils.
1: Yeah.
0: You didn't put anything on the pumpkin. You freehanded. You were going to... It was mostly squares and triangles.
1: Yeah.
0: Right. Maybe a circle if you were feeling adventurous.
1: Wild.
0: And that was what it was.
1: Okay.
0: Not all this other stuff now.

0: Hey, it's Reed and Chelsea with you. Chelsea, so happy to say Brewers defeat the Dodgers last night. They are up 1-0 on the series after getting swept by L.A. last year in the NLCS. This is a good feeling.
1: This is a good feeling. Good vibes.
0: What's amazing is that you are 3 wins away from going to the World Series.
1: Reed, please.
0: So close, yet so far away.
1: At a time.
0: Brewers Dodgers will be a 4 o'clock first pitch, and lo and behold, I'm going to this game this afternoon. Yeah, my dad, your dad,
1: I'm
0: and
1: just
0: I.
1: Kidding. I knew this.
0: The three of us are going.
1: This was plotted yesterday, so
0: very last minute. My dad brought it up. Your dad and I were like, "Heck yeah, let's do it!" So we're gonna go to game two, and hopefully the Brewers go out to LA with a 2-0 series lead.
1: Yeah.
0: But it's just, this is going to probably be this whole series just so tight.
1: Yeah.
0: I mean, last night I was so happy they won, but I was also like, this is going to be exhausting. I mean, you're watching every pitch. It's just nip and tuck every little, I mean, you know, if the umpire misses, it's like an eighth of an inch.
1: Right.
0: I mean, this is just what it's going to be, but it's great baseball. So we'll see.
1: It's kind of refreshing. It's at 4 p.m.
0: Yeah. I mean, I don't think we would go if it was like a 7 o'clock. Just with jobs and the kids and the whole thing. But 4 o'clock is
1: good.
0: It's a nice time. So here we go. I mean, you go from last night to right back at this afternoon.

0: say so. Reading Chelsea along with you. Chelsea, I was looking at Ben Johnson here. First of all, Bears fans.
1: Yeah.
0: I'm not going to gloat today. You didn't have your starting quarterback.
1: Right.
0: It was glorious to watch Ben Johnson chewing on his pen cap as that game got completely out of hand.
1: Sure.
0: But I can't.
1: No. When do they play the Bears again? Around Christmas, I want to say. I have to look it up.
0: I can't, as a Packers fan, I can't like Ben Johnson.
1: Right.
0: But I got to say, he said we got, quote, punched in the face in a 31-7 loss to the Packers.
1: Mm-hmm.
0: Now, he insisted the defeat won't change his confidence in his players, coaches, or his approach.
1: Is that
0: a Wednesday game or something? When is
1: December
0: Christmas?
1: December 25th at noon.
0: What day is that fall on?
1: I think it's a Friday this year.
0: Oh, it's a Friday. What am I thinking of? Oh, yeah. I'm thinking of Thanksgiving Eve. The Thanksgiving Eve game.
1: Is there a Thanksgiving Eve
0: game? Yeah, isn't that November 25th? I think the Packers play on the 25th, too.
1: They do to the Rams?
0: Yeah.
1: Okay.
0: The classic Thanksgiving Eve matchup.
1: Yeah, what's
0: which
1: that?
0: Has never been done before. But anyway, I got to give Ben Johnson a lot of credit. He got punched in the face, but he's like, I'm not going to change my confidence in my players, coaches, or how he play. And it's like, that's what you want your coach to do.
1: Oh.
0: But again, Packers fans, I would go easy on your Bear fan counterparts today because they didn't have their quarterback.
1: No.
0: If the roles were reversed, I'd be like, well,
1: right.
0: We didn't have our quarterback.
1: It wasn't a real matchup, right?
0: Well, they whooped that defense.
1: Yeah.
0: And the Bears are missing some guys, too. But
1: okay.
0: So were the Packers. I mean, they had Micah Parsons, you know, lost their great linebacker for the year with the Achilles. The deep ball throwing, it was nice to see Jordan Love actually plant his feet and throw a decent football.
1: Oh.
0: I thought he got a little fired up at times yesterday, too. A little passion.
1: Oh, really?
0: You know, just a little bit of a little something in his eye yesterday, which I appreciate it. Sometimes he just looks like, you know, it's like, are you there?
1: Looking ahead next week is Cowboys at the Packers.
0: Yeah, that's a
1: Sunday night.
0: That's an old rivalry. They'll have Ice Bowl highlight stuff. Yeah, that'll be good.
2: 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Here's Steve DeSager.
3: The Baltimore Ravens won the Sunday night NFL game in overtime at Atlanta 30-23. Derrick Henry with 102 yards rushing and a touchdown reception. Falcons quarterback Michael Penix left late with a rib injury. Tua Tagovailoa entered and threw an interception in OT to end the game. San Francisco is 5-0 after a victory at Seattle 32-29, getting the goal.

0: Ahead field goal with under 2 minutes left. Denver came back to win at the Chargers 23-17. And Detroit's Jahmyr Gibbs had 151 yards rushing, two scores in the Lions' win at Arizona 45-21. Sunday's NFL day started in London with Jacksonville's victory over Philadelphia 19-17 on a 57-yard field goal on the final play. Georgia is college football's new number one. And top seed Milwaukee took game one of the NLCS, beating the Dodgers 2-1. Game two on Fox TV Monday afternoon.
1: Thunder 100.1.

0: Hey, it's Reed and Chelsea with you. I tell you, Chelsea, you know, we're obviously radio people.
1: Yeah.
0: And you got a Packer Bear game. Right. Whether like that, though,
1: I know.
0: Put on the radio, listen to Wayne and Larry.
1: Yes.
0: Did that with the kids outside. I mean, they're shooting
1: baskets.
0: We were
1: carving pumpkins.
0: Carving pumpkins, playing on the jump house. I ran around the house twice with Grant just trying to wear him out.
1: Right.
0: We went in the boat last night for maybe our last boat ride. And
1: hoorah.
0: But, I mean, you put the game on, you listen to it.
1: Yeah.
0: And then you can still enjoy those days.
1: I know.
0: Because that, and when
1: a
0: you have, like,
1: kick.
0: The Brewer game last night, you
1: know,
0: you're not going to watch it later at night. I mean, you got the Brewer game. So just having it on.
1: Yeah.
0: Our dads were doing some work together, doing some painting, and they were listening to it. So, you know, obviously we're pro radio. And being able to enjoy these very nice October Sundays like that yesterday. I mean, you can't be stuck inside for 3.5 hours.
1: Do you think they're limited, Reed?
0: On these nice days left?
1: Yeah.
0: I mean, I enjoy like a 55 degree crisp fall day, though, too.
1: Okay.
0: And the kids cannot sit inside for 3.5 hours.
1: Absolutely
0: not. I mean, we all could. But Grant, it's absolutely no chance.
1: No chance.

0: Country Music News, Chelsea. All right, so Kane Brown's on Broadway in Nashville. That's the bar.
1: Oh, okay. Faces Kane Brown's on Broadway? What?
0: Yep. Kane Brown's on Broadway faces a roughly $2.4 million lawsuit over allegedly unpaid obligations from the business's sale. Now, this is not Kane Brown personally owing this.
1: Okay.
0: Obviously, I don't think Kane Brown is, you know, a part of this deal.
1: Okay.
0: But it looks like there is some issues there on the lawsuit side. I just feel bad if Kane, which I would assume didn't have anything to do with this.
1: Yeah.
0: I feel bad that his name gets, but you know, you slap your name on a bar like that.
1: Yep.
0: This is how it goes. 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
6: We'll start the morning with partly cloudy skies and highs in the low 80s, along with a southwest wind near 10. Overnight, skies turn mostly clear, lows settle into the mid-60s, and that southwest wind holds near 10. Tomorrow stays mostly clear with a high in the mid-70s and west winds at 10. Tomorrow night brings some clouds and lows in the mid-50s. Then Wednesday, partly cloudy skies return with highs in the mid-60s.

0: Braden Chelsea with you. Brewers-Dodgers Game 2 coming up this afternoon at 4 o'clock at AmFam Field.
1: Yes.
0: Brewers, of course, take Game 1 last night and just absolute. Chelsea watched every pitch.
1: I did.
0: Had a little ice cream, had a little popcorn.
1: Yeah, it's about the snacks. But it is, it's very intense, like you said.
0: Yeah.
1: It's kind of nice. It's a 4 p.m. start today, and then we get Tuesday off, obviously. But then I think when they're out in L.A., it's 8 p.m. our time.
0: Yeah, you know, my dad was, and you know, be careful with this, but he's looking ahead, and it's two Eastern time zone teams that are left in the AL. So if should the Brewers get to the World Series, you're not going to have these West Coast late games.
1: Oh, my goodness sakes.
0: I'm going
1: we
0: to the game
1: look
0: tonight
1: that far.
0: With your dad and my dad. So the three
1: How
0: of us are going.
1: How read.
0: Do a little tailgating before.
1: Y'all better get some pictures.
0: What's your...
1: If you seriously...
0: We probably will maybe get one. We should get one. Can you text me to make sure? We should get one in our seats. Can you,
1: this is... Okay, this
0: we'll
1: is
0: forget,
1: how...
0: Because we'll come home and be like, oh, shoot.
1: This is how ridiculous it is. Can you text me to make sure we get a picture? It's like, no.
0: Well, you know how
1: Remember
0: we are.
1: Remember to take a picture.
0: Not a single one of us three are going to be like, you know what we need to get is a picture.
1: Take a picture.
0: A picture.
1: A couple pictures.
0: Your dad, he's never been to...
1: Postseason?
0: He's never been to a postseason game?
1: I'm
0: See,
1: asking
0: I've been
1: you.
0: To an NL. You and I have been to an NLDS
1: yeah.
0: and an NLCS.
1: Yeah.
0: My plan was should the Brewers get to the World Series, we would go.
1: Oh.
0: But my dad brought up last night when we're all on the pontoon, he's like, should we go? And your dad and I were like, let's do. So we are... We're going to be going and do a little tailgating. We're getting there. Batting practice. Should they hold it and let us see it? You know, who knows? I don't know where
1: so,
0: all that
1: is. So you're taking a half day today, Reed, or what?
0: You know, it's for content. It's for content. I'll have content tomorrow
1: Part of
0: for
1: my
0: it.
1: Job. Okay.
0: So Brewers-Dodgers at 4 o'clock.
1: Mm-hmm.
0: You know, and some people
1: like
0: would argue they
1: time.
0: Would like a 6 or a 7 just from a working standpoint. But we'll see how much Milwaukee's working today.
1: Right.
0: But yeah, I mean, the Brewers, I said it earlier, they're 3 wins away from going to the World Series. You win 103 games,
1: you are 3
0: away. I
1: want to take it one at a
0: away.
1: Time.
0: I know, it's what you have
1: I
0: to
1: wanna
0: do.
1: I want to take it one at a time. I don't want to look ahead.
0: I listened on the radio to Murph's pregame interview yesterday, and he just said it's pitch by pitch.
1: Right, right.
0: And that is what playoff baseball is.
1: Yep.
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0: Hey, it's Reed and Chelsea along with you. All right, so we got the pumpkins. Chelsea, we did some pumpkin carving already with the kids. Now, you said...
1: Support those local roadside stands, folks.
0: Chelsea said it's only the 10th. These are not going to be good in 2 weeks, 3 weeks. I said, like, buy some more.
1: You can buy another batch.
0: Yeah, we'll buy some more. Mm-hmm. Now, I said I wasn't going to do pumpkin seeds, but coming up...
1: Oh, boy.
0: I found a recipe that I will try, and even you, Chelsea... may like this.
1: Really?
0: Because it's a little bit of a cheat.
1: Oh, okay. I love a cheat.
0: So we'll talk about this recipe coming up because I think even you could like these.
1: Really?
0: I mean, we're taking the pumpkin flavor out of it.
1: Oh, okay. Gotcha.
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0: Show.
1: Hey, it's Reed and Chelsea along with you. All right, so I said last week we wouldn't do pumpkin seeds, but I found this recipe.
2: Mm-hmm.
1: And, you know, you rinse off all the gunk.
2: I wondered.
1: See, the way I grew up was you didn't rinse off all the gunk.
2: No.
1: You baked that in. That was part of the flavor.
2: Right.
1: And it is delicious.
2: Yes.
1: Nothing but salt.
2: I shouldn't have said yes because I don't agree that it's delicious, but okay.
1: But you know that's what I've always done.
2: You wash them off.
1: You rinse them off. You boil them for 10 minutes.
2: What?
1: This makes them bake more evenly, I guess. And then this is from Natasha's Kitchen. If you want to look
2: Reed,
1: this up yourself,
2: Reed loves Natasha's Kitchen.
1: Oh, she's the best. Yeah, if you ever got and she, I don't know how she makes money. She puts all her stuff up for free.
2: Yeah,
1: this is the
2: pumpkin
1: pie recipe.
2: Sells cookbooks.
1: She does, but okay. Why do I need her cookbook? I can just get all of her stuff.
2: Oh, okay.
1: Yeah.
2: Shout out Natasha.
1: And then you can do cinnamon sugar, maple syrup, and cinnamon.
2: Really?
1: You could do like a ranch. Stuff
2: really?
1: If you wanted to. I like ranch, but not as much as a lot of people. I thought the nacho cheese seasoning that I do for popcorn would be really good, but I'm going to do probably cinnamon and sugar on it.
2: Okay.
1: And you only bake them for like 30 minutes, Chelsea. Till they get golden brown. This isn't the way my dad does it, where he bakes, as he would say, the tar out of it.
2: Is it for...
1: Bake them till they start popping. This is 30 minutes. And I guess

0: Wow.
1: And I've never had a bad thing that she's done.
0: Okay.
1: So, to me, though, you're taking all the pumpkin out of it.
0: You are.
1: And you're making a blank canvas for cinnamon sugar. So how could it be bad?
0: But they're pumpkin seeds, though.
1: Pumpkin seeds, good protein, I think.
0: Right.
1: Fiber.
0: Okay.
1: They're gluten-free. Okay. Unless cinnamon sugar has. But I've seen if you're a gluten-free fan like Taylor, needs gluten-free, my cousin Anna.
0: Yeah.
1: I felt, we're digging out all the seeds. I said, I can't throw all these away. This is just too wasteful.
0: I like this idea of trying this.
2: Here are some stories we are working on today. There was a fatal traffic crash on the interstate in southern Juneau County last night near Linden Station. A man from Portage has been charged with possession of child pornography after a search warrant was executed at a home in Portage. The DOT is preparing for a road improvement project in southern Sauk County in the spring. The Sauk County annual Indigenous Peoples Day celebration is this afternoon in Baraboo. And expect unseasonably warm conditions today and tomorrow.

0: She's Chelsea. I'm Reed. All right, Brewers Dodgers for game two tonight. You know, the Miz has not had his best stuff in the playoffs.
1: Right.
0: And if you watched the TV broadcast, you got John Smoltz, one of the great pitchers, mm-hmm. saying, you know, he's just he's not mechanically right after the first inning. And I'm sitting there saying, how is he seeing this? Is there not anyone on the Brewers that is seeing this? Or is it kind of like,
1: that's a good point.
0: It's what it is at this point?
1: I don't know.
0: Can we not tweak in game? You don't want him overthinking it too much, but he was just fighting. Right. But that just shows how good the Miz is. I mean, Cy Young winner this year, I think. Like, just
1: right.
0: Even when he doesn't have his best stuff.
1: Mm-hmm.
0: The other thing I was going to say is there's so much pressure on the home team when you in these series because you're going to go play three in L.A.
1: Right.
0: Should you need three.
1: Mm-hmm.
0: So all the Dodgers have to really do is win today, and it's 1-1. It feels like so much pressure's on the home team.
1: Why do you feel that way?
0: Because you get three straight games at home if you're the road team, and that just feels like a big advantage to me. I would rather have 4 out of 7 be at home.
1: Right.
0: But I think they should do 2-2-1-1-1.
1: I agree with that.
0: And isn't that what they do in the NBA? Then I was talking to my dad about this, and he's like, well, that'd be a lot of travel. Well, too bad. This is for the pennant.
1: This is true.
0: To go to the World Series. What do I care if it's too much travel? Telling Major League Baseball.
1: You're not footing the bill.
0: Well, they can't afford the fuel. I mean, come on. Like, I just, to go 2-2-1-1-1 would not get to LA.
1: I see what you're saying.
0: Because you just got to get one of these, and then you may not have to go back to Milwaukee.
1: Right.
0: So you'd say, well, Brewers are going to be up 2-0 if they win tonight. They need to be.
1: Right.
0: Because you know you're going to have three in LA if you don't.
1: Right.
0: So I see
1: what you're saying, Breed.
0: I think it's for the team that won 103 games in the regular season. I just the 2-3-2 deal. I do not like that format.
1: You said the home team has the advantage. What did you say?
0: You get 4 out of 7 if it goes to a 7-game series.
1: Right.
0: But I don't like 2-3-2. It should be 2-2-1-1-1.
1: Okay. I follow you. I'm totally on your wavelength.
0: I'm impressed.
1: Now.
0: You're a little tired this morning. Chelsea stayed up.
1: Oh man.
0: But yeah, that's my logic. But hey, win two here. What if they just sweep them?
1: Reed, I know. Stop it. Honestly, please stop. I'm superstitious. Superstitious, kidding. I am, and I don't like that kind of stuff. So you have to stop.

0: Chelsea, along with you. Packers defeat the Bears yesterday in a not a fair fight in the second
1: right,
0: half.
1: Right.
0: And again, Bears fans, I'm going to go easy on you. You didn't have your quarterback. I thought your backup looked pretty decent in the first half.
1: Oh.
0: But the Packers were the underdog by a point and a half at home yesterday. Mm-hmm. I think the first time at home underdog against the Bears in 20 years.
1: Yeah.
0: So that, I thought the team came out with a little bit of frustration with that.
1: Oh.
0: Packers-Cowboys for Sunday Night Football this coming Sunday night. That is at Lambeau, which will be, you know, they love to get those night games at Lambeau.
1: That's going to be a great game.
0: Do the drone shot or whatever.
1: We have the drama of the Packer game is at the same time the Brewer game. If Brewer
0: necessary.
1: Game, yeah.
0: Yeah, we're talking plenty of Brewers here. I would say it's a split screen night.
1: People are like, how do you do that?
0: Or Packers radio or
1: Brewers,
0: but if you have like, I'll give it the shout out. I mean, if you have YouTube TV, you know, you should be able to split screen it.
1: Okay.
0: But the split screen is so weird because if you have four games, it takes your whole TV up.
1: Right.
0: Two, it just cuts it in half. Like you're losing so much of your screen.
1: Oh, really?
0: I wish they would fix that.
1: Oh.
0: It's like, is there not a more efficient way to do it? Maybe
1: people
0: not.
1: Could fix it.
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3: 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On the volleyball floor on Saturday at the Badger Small Conference Tournament, Reedsburg went 2-2, wins over Portage and Stoughton. On the day, Ressa Thompson with 18 kills, Victoria Powell 40 assists, Daniela Asp had 22 digs. Portage went 0-3. In the Badger Large Tournament, Baraboo a 1-3 mark, a win over Beaver Dam. Wisconsin Dells hosted its Invitational on Saturday, going 3-2, wins over Amherst, Lake Geneva Badger, and Menasha. Mauston a 3-2 mark and an Invitational in lacrosse, including wins over Arcadia and Plainview. In the Trailways Conference, Partyville goes 4-1 on the day, 2 wins over Williams Bay, 2 also over Beaver Dam Whalen Academy. Bree Neuhauser with 33 assists, Addison Neary 43 digs, Haley Gard had 21 kills. Cross country at the Wisconsin Dells Invitational on the boys' side, Baraboo the team champ, Will Betcher first individually. Mauston placed second, Weston Pooley second individually. Wisconsin Dells third, Chance Dickerson 13th. On the girls' side, Mauston, the team champ, Alicia Ratliff first to the tape. Wisconsin Dells second, Stella Ketterer placed fourth. Taylor Spurl, a second place finish for Baraboo. The Poinette girls ran an invitational at Albany, placing eighth, Tenley Trannell 24th. At an invitational in Muscadet, on the boys' side, Reedsburg a fourth-place finish. Caleb Klingeman finished 12th. For the girls, Reedsburg a seventh-place finish. Madison Pearson 14th. Badger basketball with an exhibition win over Parkside Saturday, 94-71.

0: For the Badgers, Nolan Winter had 15, Ian Elmer 14, 10 each from Owen Foxwell, Victory Anuento, and Will Garlock. Badger hockey completed a two-game sweep at Mankato, winning 4-1 Saturday. Goals from Chase Jetty, along with Zach Wooten, Finn Brink, and Vasily Zelenov. Daniel Hauser saved 17. The Packers ran away from the Bears yesterday, 31-7. Jordan Love with two touchdown throws to Christian Watson, a two-point conversion toss to Matthew Golden. Marshawn Lloyd with two touchdown runs. Trey Smack made a field goal. And the Brewers took game one of the National League Championship Series last night over the Dodgers 2-1. Bryce Terang a home run. Jackson Churio with two hits. D.L. Hall the win. Trevor McGill the save. Today on 97.3 FM and AM 1400, it's game two of the National League Championship Series. Brewers-Dodgers. Airtime 3:25. 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
2: We'll start the morning with partly cloudy skies and highs in the low 80s, along with a southwest wind near 10. Overnight, skies turn mostly clear, lows settle into the mid-60s, and that southwest wind holds near 10. Tomorrow stays mostly clear with a high in the mid-70s and west winds at 10. Tomorrow night brings some clouds and lows in the mid-50s. Then Wednesday, partly cloudy skies return with highs in the mid-60s.

0: is a Sports Monday, and I know we're talking Packers, we're talking Brewers.
1: A lot.
0: You got the Badgers, still not in the top 25. They're 26th. Yeah. Northwestern's ahead of them. They were the last spot out, so the Badgers still unranked. UCLA coming up Saturday night, 6:30. First is the kickoff, I believe. 6:30 kick, yes.
1: For what?
0: For the Badgers, UCLA.
1: Yeah, yeah. It's
0: 6:30. That'll be out at the Rose Bowl.
1: Right.
0: What a sweet setting that would be. I've been there twice, and it is fantastic. But yeah, a lot of sports stuff we're talking about. One other thing, Chels, that is college football related that I think you will find very interesting.
1: Yes.
0: So Kentucky stormed the field after their win against LSU. Now, this was the Lane Kiffin coach who left Ole Miss last year.
1: Yes,
0: you know, all that stuff. So they beat him. Kentucky was fined $500,000 by the Southeastern Conference after fans stormed the field because you are not allowed to do that.
1: In that conference.
0: You are not allowed. The SEC rules fans allow fans onto the field after those groups reach the locker room, but they were still on the field, I believe, was the problem. So
1: the school has to pay that?
0: Yes. Fans entered before the opposing team and officials had left.
1: Wow.
0: And again, SEC rules says fans can get on the field after they reach the locker room. This is so lame because you're going to stop a bunch of probably somewhat intoxicated fans.
1: How are you going to stop that?
0: You think the fans are standing there going, are they off the field yet?
1: Yeah, no.
0: Mike, can you see it throughout the field? You still see one of them? Okay, just wait.
1: The team has to pay for that.
0: I get, though, they don't want dangerous, you know, they don't want some 22-year-old.
1: I didn't know this was even a thing.
0: Lane Kiffin.
1: Wow.
0: But I think it's incredibly lame.
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3: A Portage man has been arrested on 10 counts of possession of child pornography after a search warrant was executed on his electronics last week. Cited was 30-year-old Nicholas Lanham. Investigation began with a cyber tip from the National Center for Missing and Exploited Children. There was a fatal traffic crash in Juneau County last night. It happened at about 9:20 on the eastbound I-90-94 near Linden Station. A vehicle driven by a 70-year-old man left the roadway and struck the bridge deck of the overpass. The driver was pronounced dead at the scene. Traffic was delayed for about 2 hours while the investigation proceeded. The DOT is planning for a road improvement project next year in southern Sauk County. Highway 14 from the Wisconsin River to the Richland County line will see a number of enhancements, including replacing the road surface. Traffic signals will be placed at an intersection with Highway 23 South, a project slated to begin in the spring. The annual Sauk County Indigenous Peoples Day is today, and we held at the Nishla Powwow Grounds on North Reedsburg Road in Baraboo. For the first time, the Indigenous Peoples Day will be held on Native American land. Performances include traditional dance, singing, and drumming. Again, that's this afternoon from 1 till 4:30 at the Powwow Grounds on North Reedsburg Road in Baraboo. And expect unseasonably warm conditions today. High expected to warm to the mid-80s. Our next predicted precipitation is Thursday. Now you're up to date. I'm Tom Demeen, Magnum Media News.

0: country music news. Chelsea, let's talk a little country legend here, and this would be Trace Atkins.
1: Okay.
0: Got to interview Trace some years back. Just an awesome guy. Awesome guy. But he does want to make sure that if you plan to see him, that you do it sooner rather than later, because he is hinting 2026 could be his last year of full-time touring.
1: Really?
0: Now, he's not announced a definitive retirement. He's 64 years old.
1: Okay.
0: He told Entertainment Tonight he plans to tour hard this year. Quote, I can't promise anything after that.
1: Oh, wow.
0: And then he was asked whether he would step away. He said, I knew 10 years ago, but my accountant was like, no. So he's expressed gratitude for fans who have stayed with him for decades. But, yeah, he says, you know, I don't have another 30 in me.
1: Wow.
0: So go see him. He is so okay. good in concert. So good. I've seen him before, too. And were you at that show with me, with Trace Atkins?
1: We are so blessed to see so many shows. I don't recall.
0: You're going to miss this. Hits harder now after Kids.
1: Oh, man.
0: So anyway, if you're looking to see the big man of country music, I would do that. It sounds like sooner rather than later.
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0: Hey, it's Reed and Chelsea. Chelsea, you know the Topener? So you go to a bathroom and you can use your toe to open the bathroom door instead of touching the handle.
1: Yes, I do. I use it all the time.
0: Side note, I was with Grant, and he uses the paper towel to open the door, because I've taught him.
1: Yes, he's very good at that.
0: Goes to the garbage, throw it away, comes back, and touches the handle. I said, son, rewash your hands. Why? I said, you just touched the thing we were...
1: He's been so good with me about it, Reed. I've been impressed. I'm like, wow.
0: Yeah, no, he's trained well. I mean, you know how... it's like, don't touch that nasty thing. Trained I saw well. A dude. I was in the airport. I had to fly not that long. So a guy walks out of the stall, goes right out the door.
1: Yeah,
0: we're all standing there. Like, do you have no shame? I mean, you would think we're looking at you as we're trying to like pressure you to like, you sure you're going to do this?
1: Yikes.
0: And he didn't even blink.
1: Okay. I don't want to think about it.
0: Yeah. So anyway, the Topener though, they had one at the outside of

0: But yeah, the Topener.
1: The Topener.
0: What always gets me too is, you know, you can tell the people that are smart when they, and there's, you put.
1: What? What?
0: The handle should be when you enter the bathroom.
1: I know, I know. And then,
0: and it just kills me when they put it to open the bathroom. No, no,
1: but,
0: we're gonna, you're, that's going to be push. We're going to have
1: you
0: a
1: you can't
0: pull.
1: Have a, it depends where in the restaurant the door is. You can't just have a door opening to like a busy part of the restaurant where waitresses are coming through with their stuff.
0: I had not thought of that.
1: Well,
0: you
1: yeah.
0: the former waitress, I
1: You
0: understand.
1: Don't know, Reed. So but you can't just have doors just willy-nilly swinging open.
0: But the other thing is when they have the handle in there, but the garbage can's on the other side. Now, if you ball it up and throw it and you miss, are you going to go pick it up? Or are you just going to say, it's not my fault, it's all the way over there?
1: Pick it up.
0: You know that's the right answer for on the radio. That's what I do. I go pick it up.
1: Okay. I do too.
0: And then you're always like, man, I don't want to say have someone walk in when I'm trying to use my foot to open this door handle.
1: Oh, yeah. You could get banged in the head.
0: Yeah. These are the struggles we go through when you care about this kind of thing, especially around cold and flu season.
1: Oh, man.
2: 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On the volleyball floor on Saturday at the Badger Small Conference Tournament, Reedsburg went 2-2, wins over Portage and Stoughton. On the day, Ressa Thompson with 18 kills, Victoria Powell 40 assists, Daniela Asp had 22 digs. Portage went 0-3. In the Badger Large Tournament, Baraboo a 1-3 mark, a win over Beaver Dam. Wisconsin Dells hosted its Invitational on Saturday, going 3-2, wins over Amherst, Lake Geneva Badger, and Menasha. Mauston a 3-2 mark at an Invitational in lacrosse, including wins over Arcadia and Plainfield. In the Trailways Conference, Partyville goes 4-1 on the day, 2 wins over Williams Bay, 2 also over Beaver Dam Whalen Academy. Bree Neuhauser with 33 assists, Addison Neary 43 digs, Haley Gard had 21 kills. Cross country at the Wisconsin Dells Invitational on the boys' side, Baraboo the team champ, Will Betcher first individually. Mauston placed second, Weston Pooley second individually. Wisconsin Dells third, Chance Dickerson 13th. On the girls' side, Mauston the team champ, Alicia Ratliff first to the tape. Wisconsin Dells second, Stella Ketterer placed fourth. Taylor Spurl a second place finish for Baraboo. The Poinette girls ran an invitational at Albany, placing 8th, Tenley Tranel 24th. At an invitational in Muscadet, on the boys' side, Reedsburg a 4th place finish, Caleb Klingeman finished 12th. For the girls, Reedsburg a 7th place finish, Madison Pearson 14th. Badger basketball with an exhibition win over Parkside Saturday, 94-71. For the Badgers, Nolan Winter had 15, Ian Elmer 14, 10 each from Owen Foxwell, Victory Anuento, and Will Garlock. Badger hockey completed a 2-game sweep at Mankato, winning 4-1 Saturday. Goals from Chase Jetty, along with Zach Wooten, Finn Brink, and Vasily Zelenov. Daniel Hauser saved 17. The Packers ran away from the Bears yesterday, 31-7. Jordan Love with 2 touchdown throws to Christian Watson, a 2-point conversion toss to Matthew Golden, Marshawn Lloyd with 2 touchdown runs, Trey Smack made a field goal. And the Brewers took Game 1 of the National League Championship Series last night over the Dodgers 2-1. Bryce Terang a home run, Jackson Churio with 2 hits. D.L. 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Brewers-Dodgers, airtime 325. 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

0: always put you guys on when I'm on my way to work.
1: 100.1. Just play good country all the time.
2: You guys are awesome. Thunder.

0: Hey, it's Reed and Chelsea with you. Hope your weekend was wonderful. Hope you enjoyed the amazing weather.
1: Wow, did we get lucky with the weather.
0: Got out in the pontoon last night with your parents and my dad. Yeah. It was great.
1: It was so nice to be out.
0: Chelsea claims it's the last time we'll go, but it could be colder and I could still go. I like to go when they take that pier out. You know, I like to be one of the last people.
1: Which is what you were last year.
0: Yes, I was.
1: And absolutely. You had a hard time fogging the boat because of it, right?
0: Well, it's battery at well, that point it's was dead. Way the whole thing. Hopefully, it won't be that. But I didn't fog it last night because I think we're getting out one more time. Your dad thinks I'm crazy, but
1: I say
0: it's not the first time.
1: I don't think we will.
0: But I will say that the weather is going to be changing here. You can see it on the forecast.
1: It's coming.
0: But I'm ready for the fall weather too. I enjoy it. But man, what a weekend it was! A lot of people out and about enjoying it.

0: Creed and Chelsea, along with you. All right, Chelsea, kids wanted to carve pumpkins. We had to do it yesterday. It had to be done. We could not wait, even though it was still 3 weeks before. And they did almost nothing.
1: We bought them on Saturday, so I think that's why we had to do it yesterday.
0: Yeah, a roadside stand.
1: And it was obviously so gorgeous outside. You could have, like, the mess outside.
0: Yeah, and then some turkeys came in and ate it, we saw. But the kids didn't do much.
1: No, they had to do not.
0: Brielle did nothing.
1: Zero. She wouldn't even stick her hand
0: She did.
1: In
0: she pulled out one seed. She said, no, I'm not doing that. And then she walked away, which is fine.
1: Yeah.
0: You know, with Brielle, she can kind of do what she wants.
1: Oh, yeah.
0: I'm not going to get on her case. But for Grant, I'm like, he tried to kind of get into it, but he was more interested in figuring out the faces to draw. And Chelsea, I got to give you credit. Your carving of the face is fantastic. We got to put some of these up on socials.
1: Yeah, we do.
0: Chelsea's carving.
1: Thank you.
0: She did like a jagged mouth, and you drew it with pen, and I said, that's going to be really tough.
1: I know.
0: This is no electric knife blade like some of you do. This is...
1: No, this is like...
0: This is a serrated knife.
1: A steak knife?
0: Yeah, this is what this is. And you're...
1: Which some people are like, oh, you use your steak knife on pumpkin? Yeah.
0: Yeah, no, it's...
1: We do. Sorry.
0: They're not the world's greatest steak knives. And
1: when you buy those, like, carving sets at the store...
0: Does it feel like cheating?
1: I don't think that those knives are worth anything that comes in those packs.
0: I just always thought it's cheating.
1: Really?
0: And they're nice. You go up to the house, trick-or-treat. Oh, wow, look at that, you know, Disney character with all this stuff. But I've always thought that's not... I grew up pen and a knife. Those are your only tools. There's no stencils.
1: Yeah.
0: You didn't put anything on the pumpkin. You freehanded. You were going to... It was mostly squares and triangles.
1: Yeah.
0: Right. Maybe a circle if you were feeling up adventurous.
1: Wild.
0: And that was what it was.

0: Okay.
1: Not all this other stuff now.
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1: We'll start the morning with partly cloudy skies and highs in the low 80s, along with a southwest wind near 10. Overnight, skies turn mostly clear, lows settle into the mid-60s, and that southwest wind holds near 10. Tomorrow stays mostly clear, with a high in the mid-70s and west winds at 10. Tomorrow night brings some clouds and lows in the mid-50s. Then Wednesday, partly cloudy skies return with highs in the mid-60s.
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0: with you. Chell, so happy to say Brewers defeat the Dodgers last night. They are up 1-0 on the series after getting swept.
1: Yeah.
0: By LA last year in the NLCS. This is a good feeling.
1: This is a good feeling. Good vibes.
0: What's amazing is that you are 3 wins away from going to the World Series.
1: Reed, please.
0: So close, yet so far away.
1: At a time.
0: Brewers Dodgers will be a 4 o'clock first pitch, and lo and behold, I am going to this game this afternoon. Yeah. My dad, your dad,
1: I'm
0: and
1: just
0: I.
1: Kidding. I knew this.
0: The three of us are going.
1: This was plotted yesterday, so
0: very last minute. My dad brought it up. Your dad and I were like, heck yeah, let's do it. So we're gonna go to game two, and hopefully the Brewers go out to LA with a 2-0 series lead.
1: Yeah.
0: But it's just, this is going to probably be this whole series just so tight.
1: Yeah.
0: I mean, last night I was so happy they won, but I was also like, this is going to be exhausting. I mean, you're watching every pitch. It's just nip and tuck every little, I mean, you know, if the umpire misses, it's like an eighth of an inch.
1: Right.
0: I mean, this is just what it's going to be, but it's great baseball. So we'll see.
1: It's kind of refreshing. It's at 4 p.m.
0: today. Yeah. I mean, I don't think we would go if it was like a 7 o'clock. Just with jobs and the kids and the whole thing. But 4 o'clock is
1: feels good.
0: It's a nice time. So here we go. I mean, you go from last night to right back at this afternoon.
1: Yeah.
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3: A Portage man was arrested on 10 counts of possession of child pornography following a search of his electronics last week. Arrested was 30-year-old Nicholas Lanham. The investigation originated with a cyber tip from the National Center for Missing and Exploited Children. One person is dead following a one-vehicle crash last night in southern Juneau County. It occurred on the eastbound I-90-94 near Linden Station at about 9:20. A vehicle operated by a 70-year-old man left the roadway and struck the bridge deck of the overpass. The man was pronounced dead at the scene. Traffic was delayed for about 2 hours last night. The state DOT is planning for a road improvement.

0: improvement project in southern Sauk County next year. Highway 14 from the Wisconsin River to the Richland County line will see numerous improvements, including the replacement of the pavement, a new traffic signal placed at the intersection with Highway 23 South. 14 expected to remain open during the duration of the project. That's scheduled for next year. The annual Sauk County Indigenous Peoples Day ceremony is this afternoon. For the first time, it'll be held on Native American land at the Nishla Powwow Grounds on North Reedsburg Road in Baraboo. There'll be cultural performances, including dance, singing, and drumming, and food inspired by indigenous cuisine. Again, that's this afternoon, 1 till 4:30 on North Reedsburg Road in Baraboo. And expect unseasonably warm conditions today. We could see the mid-80s for our high. The next predicted precipitation on Thursday. And the temperature could fall below the freezing mark Saturday morning. Now you're up to date. I'm Tom Demeen, Magnum Media News.
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0: Reed and Chelsea, along with you. Chelsea, I was looking at Ben Johnson here. First of all, Bears fans.
1: Yeah.
0: I'm not going to gloat today. You didn't have your starting quarterback.
1: Right.
0: It was glorious to watch Ben Johnson chewing on his pen cap as that game got completely out of hand.
1: Sure.
0: But I can't.
1: No. When do they play the Bears again? Around Christmas, I want to say. I have to look it up.
0: I can't, as a Packers fan, I can't like Ben Johnson.
1: Right.
0: But I got to say, he said we got, quote, punched in the face in the 31-7 loss to the Packers.
1: Mm-hmm.
0: Now, he insisted the defeat won't change his confidence in his players, coaches, or his approach. Is that a Wednesday game or something? When is
1: December
0: Christmas?
1: December 25th at noon.
0: What day is that fall on?
1: I think it's a Friday this year.
0: Oh, it's a Friday. What am I thinking of? Oh, yeah. I'm thinking of Thanksgiving Eve. The Thanksgiving Eve game.
1: Is there a Thanksgiving Eve
0: game? Yeah, isn't that November 25th? I think the Packers play on the 25th, too.
1: They do to the Rams?
0: Yeah.
1: Okay.
0: The classic Thanksgiving Eve matchup.
1: Yeah, what's
0: that? Which has
1: that?
0: Never been done before. But anyway, I got to give Ben Johnson a lot of credit. He got punched in the face, but he's like, I'm not going to change my confidence in my players, coaches, or how he play. And it's like, that's what you want your coach to do.
1: Oh.
0: But again, Packers fans, I would go easy on your Bear fan counterparts today because they didn't have their quarterback.
1: No.
0: If the roles were reversed, I'd be like, well,
1: right.
0: We didn't have our quarterback.
1: It wasn't a real matchup, right?
0: Well, they whooped that defense.
1: Yeah.
0: And the Bears are missing some guys, too. But
1: okay.
0: So are the Packers. I mean, they had Micah Parsons, you know, lost their great linebacker for the year with the Achilles. The deep ball throwing, it was nice to see Jordan Love actually plant his feet and throw a decent football.
1: Oh.
0: I thought he got a little fired up at times yesterday, too. A little passion.
1: Oh, really?
0: You know, just a little bit of a little something in his eye yesterday,
1: Reed,
0: which I appreciate it. Sometimes he just looks like, you know,

0: That's like, are you there?
1: Looking ahead next week is Cowboys at the Packers.
0: Yeah, that's a
1: Sunday night.
0: That's an old rivalry. They'll have Ice Bowl highlight stuff. Yeah, that'll be good.

0: Hey, it's Reed and Chelsea with you. I tell you, Chels, you know, we're obviously radio people.
1: Yeah.
0: And you got a Packer Bear game. Right. Whether like that, though.
1: I know.
0: Put on the radio, listen to Wayne and Larry.
1: Yes.
0: Did that with the kids outside. I mean, they're shooting
1: baskets. We were carving pumpkins.
0: Carving pumpkins, playing on the jump house. I ran around the house twice with Grant just trying to wear him out.
1: Right.
0: We went in the boat last night for maybe our last boat ride. And
1: hoorah.
0: But, I mean, you put the game on, you listen to it.
1: Yeah.
0: And then you can still enjoy those days.
1: I know.
0: Because that, and when
1: a
0: you have, like,
1: kick.
0: The Brewer game last night, you know, you're not going to watch it later at night. I mean, you got the Brewer game. So just having it on.
1: Yeah.
0: Our dads were doing some work together, doing some painting, and they were listening to it. So, you know, obviously we're pro radio. And being able to enjoy these very nice October Sundays like that yesterday. I mean, you can't be stuck inside for 3.5 hours.
1: Do you think they're limited, Reed?
0: On these nice days left?
1: Yeah.
0: I mean, I enjoy like a 55 degree crisp fall day, though, too.
1: Okay.
0: And the kids cannot sit inside for 3.5 hours.
1: Absolutely
0: not. I mean,
1: Brielle
0: could. But Grant, it's absolutely no chance.
1: No chance.
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0: Braden Chelsea with you. Brewers-Dodgers game two coming up this afternoon at 4 o'clock at AmFam Field.
1: Yes.
0: Brewers, of course, take game one last night and just absolute. Chelsea watched every pitch.
1: I did.
0: Had a little ice cream, had a little popcorn.
1: Yeah, it's about the snacks. But it is, it's very intense, like you said.
0: Yeah.
1: It's kind of nice. It's a 4 p.m. start today, and then we get Tuesday off, obviously. But then I think when they're out in L.A., it's 8 p.m. our time.
0: Said that. You know, my dad was, and you don't want to be careful with this, but he's looking ahead, and it's two Eastern time zone teams that are left in the AL. So if should the Brewers get to the World Series, you're not going to have these West Coast late games.
1: Oh, my goodness sakes.
0: I'm going
1: to
0: the game tonight
1: far.
0: With your dad and my dad. So the three
1: How
0: of us are going.
1: You read.
0: Do a little tailgating before.
1: Y'all better get some pictures.
0: What's your...
1: If you seriously...
0: We probably will maybe get one. We should get one. Can you text me to make sure? We should get one in our seats. Can you,
1: this is... Okay.
0: Because we'll forget.
1: How,
0: we'll come home and be like, oh, shoot.
1: This is how ridiculous it is. Can you text me to make sure we get a picture? It's like, no.
0: Well, you know how
1: Remember
0: we are.
1: Remember to take a picture.
0: Not a single one of us three are going to be like, you know what we need to get is a picture.
1: Take a picture.
0: A picture.
1: A couple pictures.
0: Your dad has never been to...
1: Postseason?
0: He's never been to a postseason game. You and I have been to an NLDS and an NLCS.
1: Yeah.
0: My plan was should the Brewers get to the World Series, we would go.
1: Oh.
0: But my dad brought up last night when we're all in the pontoon, he's like, should we go? And your dad and I were like, let's do. So we are we're gonna be going and do a little tailgating. We're getting there. Batting practice, should they hold it and let us see it? You know, who knows? I don't know where all that
1: is. So you're taking a half day today, Reed, or what?
0: You know, it's for content. It's for content. I'll have content tomorrow
1: Part
0: for
1: of my
0: it.
1: Job. Okay.
0: So, Brewers Dodgers at 4 o'clock.
1: Mm-hmm.
0: You know, and some people
1: like
0: would argue they
1: time.
0: Would like a 6 or a 7 just from a working standpoint. But we'll see how much Milwaukee's working today.
1: Right.
0: But yeah, I mean, the Brewers, I said it earlier, they're 3 wins away from going to the World Series. You win 103 games,
1: take
0: you
1: it
0: are
1: one
0: 3
1: at a
0: away.
1: Time.
0: I know, it's what you have
1: I
0: to do.
1: I want to take it one at a time. I don't want to look ahead.
0: I listened on the radio to Murph's pregame interview yesterday, and he just said it's pitch by pitch.
1: Right, right.
0: And that is what playoff baseball is.
1: Yep.

0: Hey, it's Reed and Chelsea along with you. All right, so we got the pumpkins. Chelsea, we did some pumpkin carving already with the kids. Now, you said...
1: Support those local roadside stands, folks.
0: Chelsea said it's only the 10th. These are not going to be good in 2 weeks, 3 weeks. Bruce, I said we'll buy some more.
1: You can buy another batch.
0: Yeah, we'll buy some more. Mm-hmm. Now, I said I wasn't going to do pumpkin seeds, but coming up...
1: Oh, boy.
0: I found a recipe that I will try, and even you, Chelsea... may like this.
1: Really?
0: Because it's a little bit of a cheat.
1: Oh, okay. I love a cheat.
0: So we'll talk about this recipe coming up because I think even you could like these.
1: Really?
0: I mean, we're taking the pumpkin flavor out of it.
1: Oh, okay. Gotcha.

0: Hey, it's Reed and Chelsea along with you. All right, so I said last week we wouldn't do pumpkin seeds, but I found this recipe.
1: Mm-hmm.
0: And, you know, you rinse off all the gunk.
1: I wondered.
0: See, the way I grew up was you didn't rinse off all the gunk.
1: No.
0: You baked that in. That was part of the flavor.
1: Right.
0: And it is delicious.
1: Yes.
0: Nothing but salt.
1: I shouldn't have said yes because I don't agree that it's delicious, but okay.
0: But you know that's what I've
1: you
0: always done.
1: You wash them off.
0: You rinse them off. You boil them for 10 minutes.
1: What?
0: This makes them bake more evenly, I guess. And then this is from Natasha's Kitchen. If you want to look
1: Reed,
0: this up yourself,
1: Reed loves Natasha's Kitchen.
0: Oh, she's the best. Yeah, if you ever got and she, I don't know how she makes money. She puts all her stuff up for free.
1: Yeah,
0: this is the
1: pumpkin
0: pie recipe.
1: Well, she maybe sells cookbooks.
0: She does, but okay. Why do I need her cookbook? I can just get all of her stuff.
1: Oh, okay.
0: Yeah.
1: Shout out Natasha.
0: And then you can do cinnamon sugar, maple syrup, and cinnamon.
1: Really?
0: You could do like a ranch. Stuff
1: really?
0: If you wanted to. I like ranch,
1: I
0: but not as much as
1: no.
0: A lot of people. I thought the nacho cheese seasoning that I do for popcorn would be really good, but I'm going to do probably cinnamon and sugar on it.
1: Okay.
0: And you only bake them for like 30 minutes, Chelsea. This
1: yeah.
0: isn't, she
1: this
0: says,
1: isn't
0: just till they get golden brown. This isn't the way my dad does it, where he bakes,
1: gosh.
0: As he would say, the tar out of it.
1: Is it for,
0: bake them till they start popping. This is
1: literally.
0: 30 minutes. And I guess.
1: Wow.
0: And I've never had a bad thing that she's done.
1: Okay.
0: So, to me, though, you're taking all the pumpkin out of it.
1: You are.
0: And you're making a blank canvas
1: yeah.
0: for cinnamon sugar. So how could it be bad?
1: But they're pumpkin seeds, though.
0: Pumpkin seeds, good protein,
1: right.
0: I think.
1: Right.
0: Fiber.
1: Okay.
0: They're gluten-free.
1: Okay.
0: Unless cinnamon sugar has. But I've seen if you're a gluten-free fan like Taylor, needs gluten-free, mm-hmm. my cousin Anna.
1: Yeah.
0: I felt, we're digging out all the seeds. I said, I can't throw all these away. This is
1: no.
0: just too wasteful.
1: I like this idea of trying this.
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We'll start the morning with partly cloudy skies and highs in the low 80s, along with a southwest wind near 10. Overnight, skies turn mostly clear, lows settle into the mid-60s, and that southwest wind holds near 10. Tomorrow stays mostly clear with a high in the mid-70s and west winds at 10. Tomorrow night brings some clouds and lows in the mid-50s. Then Wednesday, partly cloudy skies return with highs in the mid-60s.

0: She's Chelsea. I'm Reed. All right, Brewers Dodgers for game two tonight. You know, the Miz has not had his best stuff in the playoffs.
1: Right.
0: And if you watched the TV broadcast, you got John Smoltz, one of the great pitchers, saying, you know, he's just he's not mechanically right after the first inning. And I'm sitting there saying, how is he seeing this? Is there not anyone on the Brewers that is seeing this? Or is it kind of like,
1: that's a good point.
0: It's what it is at this point?
1: I don't know.
0: Can we not tweak in game? You don't want him overthinking it too much, but he was just fighting. Right. But that just shows how good the Miz is. I mean, Cy Young winner this year, I think. Like, just even when he doesn't have his best stuff. The other thing I was going to say is there's so much pressure on the home team when you in these series because you're going to go play three in L.A.
1: Right.
0: Should you need three. So all the Dodgers have to really do is win today, and it's 1-1. It feels like so much pressure's on the home team.
1: Why do you think it's that way?
0: Because you get three straight games at home if you're the road team, and that just feels like a big advantage to me. I would rather have 4 out of 7 be at home.
1: Right.
0: But I think they should do 2-2-1-1-1.
1: I agree with that.
0: And isn't that what they do in the NBA? And I was talking to my dad about this, and he's like, well, that'd be a lot of travel. Well, too bad. This is for the pennant.
1: This is true.
0: To go to the World Series. What do I care if it's too much travel? Telling Major League Baseball.
1: You're not footing the bill.
0: Well, they can't afford the fuel. I mean, come on. Like, I just, to go 2-2-1-1-1 would not get to LA.
1: I see what you're saying.
0: Because you just got to get one of these, and then you may not have to go back to Milwaukee.
1: Right.
0: So you'd say, well, Brewers are going to be up 2-0 if they win tonight. They need to be.
1: Right.
0: Because you know you're going to have three in LA if you don't.
1: Right.
0: So I see
1: what you're saying, Breed.
0: I think it's for the team that won 103 games in the regular season. I just the 2-3-2 deal. I do not like that format.
1: You said the home team has the advantage. What did you say?
0: You get 4 out of 7 if it goes to a 7-game series.
1: Right.
0: But I don't like 2-3-2. It should be 2-2.

0: 1111.
1: Okay. I follow you. I'm totally on your way.
0: I'm impressed.
1: Now.
0: You're a little tired this morning. Chelsea stayed
1: oh,
0: up.
1: Oh, man.
0: But yeah, that's my logic. But hey, win two here. What it if they is... just sweep them?
1: Reed, I know. Stop it. Honestly, please stop. I'm superstitious. Superstitious. Get it. I am. And I don't like that kind of stuff. So you have to stop.
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3: A Portage man has been arrested on 10 counts of possession of child pornography after a search warrant was executed on his electronics last week. Cited was 30-year-old Nicholas Lanham. Investigation began with a cyber tip from the National Center for Missing and Exploited Children. There was a fatal traffic crash in Juneau County last night. It happened at about 9:20 on the eastbound I-90-94 near Linden Station. A vehicle driven by a 70-year-old man left the roadway and struck the bridge deck of the overpass. The driver was pronounced dead at the scene. Traffic was delayed for about 2 hours while the investigation proceeded. The DOT is planning for a road improvement project next year in southern Sauk County. Highway 14 from the Wisconsin River to the Richland County line will see a number of enhancements, including replacing the road surface. Traffic signals will be placed at an intersection with Highway 23 South, a project slated to begin in the spring. The annual Sauk County Indigenous Peoples Day is today. It'll be held at the Nishla Powwow Grounds on North Reedsburg Road in Baraboo. For the first time, the Indigenous Peoples Day will be held on Native American land. Performances include traditional dance, singing, and drumming. Again, that's this afternoon from 1 till 4:30 at the Powwow Grounds on North Reedsburg Road in Baraboo. And expect unseasonably warm conditions today. High expected to warm to the mid-80s. Our next predicted precipitation is Thursday. Now you're up to date. I'm Tom Demeen, Magnum Media News.

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0: So glad. I mean, obviously, you never want to see this, but so glad your show that you went to in Green Bay. I mean, can you imagine? They fully refund the people, but
1: this
0: would have killed our niece. This was her. Like,
1: I know.
0: And months of looking forward to
1: people like. Obviously, in the city, ready to go to the concert, and people were like,
0: rooms and
1: "Hey, just so you know, the show's canceled." You'd see people on the street, like telling other people, and they're like, "No, you're kidding." And it's like, "No, we're not kidding." Like, that's serious stuff.
0: No, brutal. I just absolutely brutal. I don't blame Ella for doing it. I saw some people on socials like, "Does she really think her life was in danger?" Excuse me, who are you, random person on Twitter commenting?
1: I don't doubt she made the decision. It's about the security of the whole arena. I mean, people act like it's Ella's fault too.
0: The only thing you and I have ever experienced close to this is Jason Aldean and Madison with COVID. They wouldn't let him off the tour bus.
1: Oh,
0: that was the night the world shut down, and you and I were ready to rock. And he put out a video like, "They're not letting me off the bus. I can't play tonight because of this virus thing." And so that was it. But that was easy for us. We didn't I mean, some of these people flew, I would assume, to go see her. So, yeah, I saw ticket refund still pending. I hope she could just schedule another show.
1: Yeah,
0: but it doesn't look like that's what's going to happen. I mean, she's got a busy schedule these days.
1: You're kidding me.
0: I saw a refund. No reschedule date was reported.
1: That's heartbreaking.
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0: Hey, it's Reed and Chelsea along with you. Packers defeat the Bears yesterday in a not a fair fight in the second
1: right,
0: half.
1: Right.
0: And again, Bears fans, I'm going to go easy on you. You didn't have your quarterback. I thought your backup looked pretty decent in the first half.
1: Oh.
0: But the Packers were the underdog by a point and a half at home yesterday. Mm-hmm. I think the first time at home underdog against the Bears in 20 years.
1: Yeah.
0: So that, I thought the team came out with a little bit of frustration with that.
1: Oh.
0: Packers Cowboys for Sunday Night Football this coming Sunday night. That is at Lambeau, which will be, you know, they love to get those night games at Lambeau.
1: That's going to be a great game.
0: Do the drone
1: but
0: shot or whatever.
1: We have the drama of the Packer game is at the same time the Brewer game. If the
0: if
1: Brewer
0: necessary.
1: Game. Yeah, yeah.
0: Yeah, we're talking plenty of Brewers here. I would say it's a split screen night.
1: People are like, how do you do that?
0: Or Packers radio or
1: right,
0: Brewers,
1: right,
0: you know,
1: right.
0: And then.
1: Right.
0: But if you have, like, I'll give it the shout out. I mean, if you have YouTube TV, you know, you should be able to split screen it.
1: Okay.
0: But the split screen is so weird because if you have four games, it takes your whole TV up.
1: Right.
0: Two, it just cuts it in half. Like, you're losing so much of your screen.
1: Oh, really?
0: I wish they would fix that.
1: Oh.
0: It's like, is there not a more efficient way to do that?
1: Maybe people could fix

0: Reading Chelsea with you. Chelsea, it is a sports Monday, and I know we're talking Packers, we're talking Brewers.
1: A lot.
0: You got the Badgers, still not in the top 25. They're 26th. Northwestern's ahead of them. They were the last spot out, so the Badgers still unranked. UCLA coming up Saturday night, 6:30. First is the kickoff, I believe. 6:30 kick, yes.
1: For what?
0: For the Badgers, UCLA.
1: Yeah, yeah. It's 6:30.
0: That'll be out at the Rose Bowl.
1: Right.
0: What a sweet setting that would be. I've been there twice, and it is fantastic. But yeah, a lot of sports stuff we're talking about. One other thing, Chelsea, that is college football related that I think you will find very interesting.
1: Yes.
0: So Kentucky stormed the field after their win against LSU. Now, this was the Lane Kiffin coach who left Ole Miss last year.
1: Yes,
0: you know,
1: yes.
0: All that stuff. So they beat him. Kentucky was fined $500,000 by the Southeastern Conference after fans stormed the field because you are not allowed to do that.
1: In that conference.
0: You are not allowed. The SEC rules fans allow fans onto the field after those groups reach the locker room, but they were still on the field, I believe, was the problem. So
1: the school has to pay that?
0: Yes. Fans entered before the opposing team and officials had left.
1: Wow.
0: And again, SEC rules says fans can get on the field after they reach the locker room. This is so lame because you're going to stop a bunch of probably somewhat intoxicated fans.
1: How are you going to stop that?
0: You think the fans are standing there going, are they off the field yet?
1: Yeah, no.
0: Mike, can you see it throughout the field? You still see one of them? Okay, just wait.
1: The team has to pay for that. That's
0: I get,
1: crazy.
0: Though, they don't want dangerous, you know, they don't want some 22-year-old.
1: I didn't know this was even a thing.
0: Lane Kiffin.
1: Wow.
0: But I think it's incredibly lame.

He's a ranch hand in a pinch, man. Hotter than the red on the cattle brand. Cause she's a gold digger with a quick trigger. A cast iron skillet swinging lid flipper. Now he's a double wide on the county line.

horseback. Now he's a buckskin, 15 hands, 5-time team road champion.

0: Hey, it's Reed and Chelsea. Chelsea, you know the Topener? So you go to a bathroom and you can use your toe to open the bathroom door instead of touching the handle.
1: Yes, I do. I use it all the time.
0: Side note, I was with Grant, and he uses the paper towel to open the door, because I taught him.
1: Yes, he's very good at that.
0: Goes to the garbage, throw it away, comes back, and touches the handle. I said, son, rewash your hands. Why? I said, you just touched the thing we were...
1: He's been so good with me about it, Reed. I've been impressed. I'm like, wow.
0: Yeah, no, he's trained well. I mean, you know how... it's like, don't touch that nasty thing. Trained a dude. I was in the airport. I had to fly not that long. So a guy walks out of the stall, goes right out the door.
1: Yeah,
0: that's we're all tough. Standing there. Like, do you have no shame? I mean, you would think we're looking at you as we're trying to like pressure you to like, you sure you're going to do this?
1: Yikes.
0: And he didn't even blink.
1: Okay, I don't want to think about it.
0: Yeah, so anyway, the Topener, though, they had one at the outside of the door to enter the restaurant, not in the bathroom.
1: To get into the restaurant?
0: To get into the restaurant.
1: That's weird.
0: But not the bathroom. Which I appreciated.
1: Not the bathroom?
0: I appreciated entering the restaurant. I was like, okay, I have to open the door. Went to the bathroom, no Topener.
1: That's weird.
0: Now, I have an old buddy in college.
1: Topener. I just can't get over that word.
0: I have an old buddy in college.
1: Opener.
0: Who claims he knows the guy who created the Topener.
1: Oh, jeepers. John.
0: No.
1: Oh.
0: Good guess, though. John seems like the kind of guy. By the way, he's had a baby, so congrats to him and his wife on that. But yeah, the Topener.
1: The Topener.
0: What always gets me, too, is, you know, you can tell the people that are smart when they, and there's, you put.
1: What?
0: The handle should be when you enter the bathroom.
1: I know. And then
0: it just kills me when they put it to open the bathroom. No, that's going to be push. We're going to have
1: you can't have a, it depends where in the restaurant the door is. You can't just have a door opening to like a busy part of the restaurant where waitresses are coming through with their stuff.
0: I had not thought of that.
1: Well,
0: being a former waitress, I understand.
1: You don't know, Reed. So you can't just have doors just willy-nilly swinging open.
0: But the other thing is when they have the handle in there, but the garbage can's on the other side. Now, if you ball it up and throw it and you miss, are you going to go pick it up? Or are you just going to say, it's not my fault, it's all the way over there?
1: Pick it up.
0: You know that's the right answer for on the radio. That's what I do. I go pick it up.
1: Okay. I do, too.
0: And then you're always like, man, I don't want to see if someone walk in when I'm trying to use my foot to open this door handle.
1: Oh, yeah. You could get banged in the head.
0: Yeah. And these are the struggles we go through when you care about this kind of thing, especially around cold and flu season.
1: Oh, man.
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3: We'll start the morning with partly cloudy skies and highs in the low 80s, along with a southwest wind near 10. Overnight, skies turn mostly clear, lows settle into the mid-60s, and that southwest wind holds near 10. Tomorrow stays mostly clear, with a high in the mid-70s and west winds at 10. Tomorrow night brings some clouds and lows in the mid-50s. Then Wednesday, partly cloudy skies return with highs in the mid-60s.

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0: Victory Monday. It's Van Ritter with you. I can't think of another time so far this fall that we've had a Victory Monday with both Packers and Brewers victorious on the day before, but, you know, let's celebrate anyway.
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0: 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I'll explain coming up.
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0: What's up? It's Ritter. So I guess Ella Langley had to make the call the other night to cancel her show in Tulsa after someone called and warned of potential serious. Basically, there was a bomb threat at the arena, and Ella was forced to make the decision.
1: I was put in charge of a decision for 15,000 people, and I decided to make the decision that I can live with the rest of my life.
0: I mean, I get it. Nobody wants a canceled Friday night concert, but safety, you know, you can call Ella.
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3: Here are some stories we are working on today. There was a fatal traffic crash on the interstate in southern Juneau County last night near Linden Station. A man from Portage has been charged with possession of child pornography after a search warrant was executed at a home in Portage. The DOT is preparing for a road improvement project in southern Sauk County in the spring. The Sauk County annual Indigenous Peoples Day celebration is this afternoon in Baraboo. And expect unseasonably warm conditions today and tomorrow.

0: Okay, you think you've seen a big jack-o'-lantern? I guarantee it's not, like, 2 tons. Yeah, it's Ritter. A new world record was set. We got to talk about it coming up.
1: We'll see highs near 83 today under partly cloudy skies as southwest breezes blow near 10 miles per hour. Tonight turns mostly clear with lows near 66, and those southwest winds hold around 10. Tomorrow stays mostly clear, highs reaching the mid-70s alongside a west wind at 10. Then, tomorrow night, a few clouds drift in with lows in the mid-50s.

What's up? It's Ritter. I think it was last year a farmer in Minnesota grew like the Guinness World Record pumpkin. Well, now that's been toppled by a British farmer. 2,856 pounds is what his pumpkin weighs. He says put 6 hours of work a day to give it 130 gallons of water. I mean, that's a full-time job in trying to grow a pumpkin, am I right? And let's be real. The only thing we actually care about is the seeds or, you know, carving a face into it.

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0: about you, but it just feels extra good today. I mean, you know, Brewers victory, Packers victory, that definitely plays into it. But, you know, it was a beautiful weather weekend, right? Like, that's the one thing we got to think about. It's fall. It's Wisconsin. I was in shorts. What?
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0: What's up? It's Ritter. And well, Ella Langley apparently really put some pressure on Miranda Lambert to help her out with her new album. Dandelion? Yeah. I'll let Miranda explain coming up.
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2: A Portage man was arrested on 10 counts of possession of child pornography following a search of his electronics last week. Arrested was 30-year-old Nicholas Lanham. The investigation originated with a cyber tip from the National Center for Missing and Exploited Children. One person is dead following a one-vehicle crash last night in southern Juneau County. It occurred on the eastbound I-90-94 near Linden Station at about 9:20. A vehicle operated by a 70-year-old man left the roadway and struck the bridge deck of the overpass. The man was pronounced dead at the scene. Traffic was delayed for about 2 hours last night. The state DOT is planning for a road improvement project in southern Sauk County next year. Highway 14 from the Wisconsin River to the Richland County line will see numerous improvements, including the replacement of the pavement, a new traffic signal placed at the intersection with Highway 23 South. 14 expected to remain open during the duration of the project. That's scheduled for next year. The annual Sauk County Indigenous Peoples Day ceremony is this afternoon. For the first time, it'll be held on Native American land at the Nishla Powwow Grounds on North Reedsburg Road in Baraboo. There'll be cultural performances, including dance, singing, and drumming, and food inspired by indigenous

Cuisine. Again, that's this afternoon, 1 till 4:30 on North Reedsburg Road in Baraboo. And expect unseasonably warm conditions today. We could see the mid-80s for our high. The next predicted precipitation on Thursday. And the temperature could fall below the freezing mark Saturday morning. Now you're up to date. I'm Tom Demean, Magnum Media News.

0: How you doing? It's Ritter hanging out. Miranda Lambert was on a TV show over the weekend talking about how she basically had no choice but to produce Ella Langley's Dandelion album. Like, apparently Ella approached her at the ACMs, and, well,
1: she didn't really give me a choice. Like, Ella wants it, you're doing it. Like, she's, like, very strong personality in that way. Like, so confident. I'm honored that she trusted me.
0: I mean, atta girl, I guess, moral of the story. If you want something done, ask nicely, or apparently just be Ella Langley.
2: We'll see highs near 83 today under partly cloudy skies as southwest breezes blow near 10 miles per hour. Tonight turns mostly clear with lows near 66, and those southwest winds hold around 10. Tomorrow stays mostly clear, highs reaching the mid-70s alongside a west wind at 10. Then, tomorrow night, a few clouds drift in with lows in the mid-50s.

0: Okay, here's a scary one for you. By the way, it's Ritter. Halloween is, what, 15, 16-ish days away? Well, a little more than that. Anyway, it's coming up. It's within 2 weeks. Have you got your costume yet?
1: 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I'm Julie Helmer. I'd be honored to earn your vote November 3rd.
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0: What's up? How you doing today?
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3: 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All this month, the Faye Robinson chapter of the National Society Daughter of the American Revolution present the Illuminating Lady Liberty display at the Kilbourne Public Library in Wisconsin Dells. Creepy, crawly creatures coming to the Lodi Public Library at 130 Lodi Street, Tuesday, October 20th, starting at 5. The program designed for families, children, and anyone who enjoys a little spooky fun mixed with science and animal education. More on the Lodi Public Library Facebook page.

0: Okay, I get movie memorabilia, but sometimes this stuff just goes too far. It's Ritter. Star Wars fans are going to have to check their bank accounts, take out second mortgage. I don't know, whatever it is. But Darth Vader's original lightsaber prop from Empire Strikes Back is hitting auction a month from today. All right, November 12th. And bids are expected to reach, almost $4 million. Like, who has this money? And what are you doing with playing with it's the right answer. I don't know why I asked the question.
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2: A Portage man has been arrested on 10 counts of possession of child pornography after a search warrant was executed on his electronics last week. Cited was 30-year-old Nicholas Lanham.

investigation began with a cyber tip from the National Center for Missing and Exploited Children. There was a fatal traffic crash in Juneau County last night. It happened at about 9:20 on the eastbound I-90-94 near Linden Station. A vehicle driven by a 70-year-old man left the roadway and struck the bridge deck of the overpass. The driver was pronounced dead at the scene. Traffic was delayed for about 2 hours while the investigation proceeded. The DOT is planning for a road improvement project next year in southern Sauk County. Highway 14 from the Wisconsin River to the Richland County line will see a number of enhancements, including replacing the road surface. Traffic signals will be placed at an intersection with Highway 23 South, a project slated to begin in the spring. The annual Sauk County Indigenous Peoples Day is today, and we held at the Nishla Powwow Grounds on North Reedsburg Road in Baraboo. For the first time, the Indigenous Peoples Day will be held on Native American land. Performances include traditional dance, singing, and drumming. Again, that's this afternoon from 1 till 4:30 at the Powwow Grounds on North Reedsburg Road in Baraboo. And expect unseasonably warm conditions today. High expected to warm to the mid-80s. Our next predicted precipitation is Thursday. Now you're up to date. I'm Tom Demeen, Magnum Media News.

0: Okay, whoa. Did I see mac and cheese and ramen noodles are getting like a collab thing here? 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Yeah, late night snacking is taken to a new level. 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

0: 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Mac and cheese and ramen noodles. 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Think about that. 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How about you?
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0: Tell you what, it is a bad day to be a Bears fan. I'm just gonna put that up there. Oh, I don't know what I liked more, the game itself yesterday and the four turnovers for the Packers, or watching all of the Bears fans on social media just absolutely losing their minds afterward. Schadenfreude, I guess.
1: We'll see highs near 83 today under partly cloudy skies as southwest breezes blow near 10 miles per hour. Tonight turns mostly clear with lows near 66, and those southwest winds hold around 10. Tomorrow stays mostly clear, highs reaching the mid-70s alongside a west wind at 10. Then, tomorrow night, a few clouds drift in with lows in the mid-50s.

0: What's up? It's Ritter. So I guess Ella Langley had to make the call the other night to cancel her show in Tulsa after someone called and warned of potential serious. Basically, there was a bomb threat at the arena, and Ella was forced to make the decision.
1: I was put in charge of a decision for 15,000 people, and I decided to make the decision that I could live with the rest of my life.
0: I mean, I get it. Nobody wants a canceled Friday night concert, but safety, you know, good call, Ella.

Thunder Country 100.1. Mike Olson with you on this Monday afternoon. Hope you had a good weekend. Well, there was a lot going on around the area. Got a lot more coming up. Sauk Prairie has a scarecrow stroll. You ever been to one of those? Yeah, you can celebrate fall and explore local business community in Sauk Prairie during the scarecrow stroll. It's sponsored by the Riverwalk Shops of Sun Prairie. And going on now through the 18th, you can stroll through the Sauk Prairie area and check out the creative scarecrow displays at participating local businesses. Just a fun way to discover new places, revisit your favorites there, and support locals along the way. Then, on the 18th, well, between the 12th and the 18th, today and the 18th, you can cast your vote for your favorite scarecrow. Yeah, so gather up the family and friends, enjoy the fall season, and see what creative scarecrows are at local businesses. All right, see what they come up with. Sounds like fun. Rascal Flatts, Morgan Wallen, Keith Urban, Zach Topp. Music time on Thunder Country 100.1.

0: 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I have an information break and then music to get ready for. We'll include Ella Langley, Brad Paisley, Josh Ross, and Brian Martin on Thunder Country 100.1.
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0: Thunder Country 100.1, Ella Langley, loving life again. Well, not so much, though. This past Friday, Ella had to cancel her show in Tulsa at the very last minute due to a false bomb threat. Yeah, Saturday she said that she'd make that same decision 10 billion times over to keep her fans safe. Yeah, the Tulsa Police Department said that it investigated the venue and found, quote, no credible threat. But Ella and her team decided to cancel the show anyways. Yeah, better to be safe than sorry. All right, I got a quick information break, and then we're going to kick out another set of music here with Russell Dickerson. You'll also be hearing from Lanco, Dan and Shay, Shaboozy and Jelly Roll, and the Zach Brown Band on Thunder Country 100.1.
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2: Sunshine at times today. Highs in the mid-80s. Southwest winds near 10. Tonight stays mostly clear. Lows near 66. Southwest winds holding at 10, gusting to 25. Tomorrow brings more sun than clouds. Highs in the mid-70s. Northwest winds at 10, gusting to 25. Some clouds tomorrow night. Lows in the mid-50s. Wednesday turns partly cloudy with a high in the upper 60s. Thursday, rain develops. Highs near 62.
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Thunder Country 100.1, Russell Dickerson happened to me. Fall Art Tour. You been through this? Yeah, this is coming up Friday from 10 until 6. All right. It's a self-guided driving tour into the private studios in Baraboo, Spring Green, Dodgeville, Mineral Point, and points in between. All right. It fine artists and craftsmen, painters, sculptors, potters, weavers, jewelers, goldsmiths, glass artists, woodworkers, quilters, mixed media artists. They're all welcoming you into their personal workplaces. All right. Excellent maps and signs will guide you through the countryside with the height of the fall season as you meet and talk with the artists. You'll watch them demonstrate their work, see new artworks being created, and there's a wide variety of artwork which is available for purchase at every price range. Please refer to the Fall Art Tour's website for a map of locations, which is fallarttour.com. All right, yeah, I hope you get a chance to go and enjoy and see something a little different out there. Bailey Zimmerman, Luke Combs, and Jason Aldean on Thunder Country 100.1.

0: Maylee Zimmerman on Thunder Country 100.1. We've got an information break here, which will have Tom Demean with his area sports report. And today being National Kick Butt Day, which actually should have been yesterday at Lambeau Field. Yeah, well, that was something to watch. I'm sure there are some Bear fans that were totally disappointed. Well, maybe you can get your revenge coming up when they play again there at Soldier Field. William Michael Borgen, Lainey Wilson, and John Mayer. Luke Bryan and Corey Kent. They're coming up after sports on Thunder Country 100.1.
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2: 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On the volleyball floor on Saturday at the Badger Small Conference Tournament, Reedsburg went 2-2, wins over Portage and Stoughton. On the day, Ressa Thompson with 18 kills, Victoria Powell 40 assists, Daniela Asp had 22 digs. Portage went 0-3. In the Badger Large Tournament, Baraboo a 1-3 mark, a win over Beaver Dam. Wisconsin Dells hosted its Invitational on Saturday, going 3-2, wins over Amherst, Lake Geneva Badger, and Menasha. Mauston a 3-2 mark at an Invitational in La Crosse, including wins over Arcadia and Plainview. In the Trailways Conference, Partyville goes 4-1 on the day, two wins over Williams Bay, two also over Beaver Dam Whalen Academy. Bree Neuhauser with 33 assists, Addison Neary 43 digs, Haley Gard had 21 kills. Cross country at the Wisconsin Dells Invitational. On the boys' side, Baraboo the team champ, Will Betcher first individually. Mauston placed second, Weston Pooley second individually. Wisconsin Dells third, Chance Dickerson 13th. On the girls' side, Mauston the team champ, Alicia Ratliff first to the tape. Wisconsin Dells second, Stella Ketterer placed fourth. Taylor Spurl a second place finish for Baraboo. The Poinette girls ran an Invitational at Albany, placing 8th, Tenley Trannell 24th. At an Invitational in Muscadet, on the boys' side, Reedsburg a 4th place finish, Caleb Klingeman finished 12th. For the girls, Reedsburg a 7th place finish.

0: Madison Pearson, 14th. Badger basketball with an exhibition win over Parkside Saturday, 94-71. For the Badgers, Nolan Winter had 15, Ian Elmer, 14, 10 each from Owen Foxwell, Victory Anuento, and Will Garlock. Badger hockey completed a two-game sweep at Mankato, winning 4-1 Saturday. Goals from Chase Jetty, along with Zach Wooten, Finn Brink, and Vasily Zelenov. Daniel Hauser saved 17. The Packers ran away from the Bears yesterday, 31-7. Jordan Love with two touchdown throws to Christian Watson, a two-point conversion toss to Matthew Golden, Marshawn Lloyd with two touchdown runs. Trey Smack made a field goal. Magnum Media Sports.
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0: Thunder Country 100.1. Kenny Chesney and Carry On. I have an information break, and then I've got on deck Riley Green. I think I got a note about Red. I have to hunt that down. I also have Chris Jansen, Blake Shelton, Ella Langley back with us, and Kane Brown on Thunder Country 100.1.
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2: Sunshine at times today. Highs in the mid-80s. Southwest winds near 10. Tonight stays mostly clear. Lows near 66. Southwest winds holding at 10, gusting to 25. Tomorrow brings more sun than clouds. Highs in the mid-70s. Northwest winds at 10, gusting to 25. Some clouds tomorrow night. Lows in the mid-50s. Wednesday turns partly cloudy with a high in the upper 60s. Thursday, rain develops. Highs near 62.

Thunder Country 100.1, Riley Green finishing up that set. And, you know, a lot of celebrities are on Instagram and they usually have their people, you know, answering all their questions and stuff. Well, might surprise you that some of the celebrities still run their own Instagram account, which Riley is one of those. Yeah, so if you're getting a reply from Riley Green, he is doing it. All right. Yeah. He said, I've seen so much value in saying things the way I would say them. I think that's when the fans see a post. It's very commercialized and very like, hey, y'all, I feel like they know. So, yeah, you'll see a little difference in there in the way things are said, which is the way Riley would do it. All right, let's kick out some more music. I have Josh Ross, Sam Hunt, Luke Combs on Thunder Country 100.1.

luck moving on. Thunder Country 100.1, Josh Ross. I just got a note here from a former Alice in Dairyland, Caitlin Kessler, and she works for the Beef Council now. And the Beef Council is going to deliver more than 3,000 beef sticks to the Boys and Girls Club of West Central Wisconsin tomorrow as part of a statewide partnership with the Wisconsin Alliance of Boys and Girls Clubs. The donation of the Beef Council's United by Beef initiative, which raised funds to provide beef sticks, nutritious beef sticks, to kids at the Boys and Girls Club across Wisconsin.

0: And all told, there's going to be about 10,000 beef sticks out there. So these kids are going to have a good snack waiting for them, thanks to the Wisconsin Beef Council. All right, I have an information break here, and then we can get you right back into music. So get set for Billy Currington, Zach John King, Dirk Bentley, and Tyler Hubbard on Thunder Country 100.1.
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2: 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On the volleyball floor on Saturday at the Badger Small Conference Tournament, Reedsburg went 2-2, wins over Portage and Stoughton. On the day, Ressa Thompson with 18 kills, Victoria Powell 40 assists, Daniela Asp had 22 digs. Portage went 0-3. In the Badger Large Tournament, Baraboo a 1-3 mark, a win over Beaver Dam. Wisconsin Dells hosted its Invitational on Saturday, going 3-2, wins over Amherst, Lake Geneva Badger, and Menasha. Mauston a 3-2 mark at an Invitational in La Crosse, including wins over Arcadia and Plainview. In the Trailways Conference, Partyville goes 4-1 on the day, 2 wins over Williams Bay, 2 also over Beaver Dam Whalen Academy. Bree Neuhauser with 33 assists, Addison Neary 43 digs, Haley Gard had 21 kills. Cross country at the

Grand Sandell's Invitational on the boys' side. Baraboo, the team champ, Will Betcher first individually. Mauston plays second. Weston Pooley second individually. Wisconsin Dells third. Chance Dickerson 13th. On the girls' side, Mauston, the team champ, Alicia Ratliff first to the tape. Wisconsin Dells second. Stella Ketterer placed fourth. Taylor Spurl, a second place finish for Baraboo. The Poinette girls ran an invitational at Albany, placing 8th, Tenley Tranel 24th. At an invitational in Muscadet, on the boys' side, Reedsburg a 4th place finish, Caleb Klingeman finished 12th. For the girls, Reedsburg a 7th place finish, Madison Pearson 14th. Badger basketball with an exhibition win over Parkside Saturday, 94-71. For the Badgers, Nolan Winter had 15, Ian Elmer 14, 10 each from Owen Foxwell, Victory Anuento, and Will Garlock. Badger hockey completed a 2-game sweep at Mankato, winning 4-1 Saturday. Goals from Chase Jetty, along with Zach Wooten, Finn Brink, and Vasily Zelenov. Daniel Hauser saved 17. The Packers ran away from the Bears yesterday, 31-7. Jordan Love with 2 touchdown throws to Christian Watson. A 2-point conversion toss to Matthew Golden. Marshawn Lloyd with 2 touchdown runs. Trey Smack made a field goal. Magnum Media Sports.

0: 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Well, I have ready for you right after this information break, Shaboozy. You'll also hear from Michael Ray, John Party, Jason Aldean, and Little Big Town on Thunder Country 100.1.
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Mainly clear skies this evening with lows settling near 66 and southwest winds near 10 gusting to 25. Tomorrow brings mostly sunny skies and temperatures in the mid-70s, while winds shift to the northwest at 10 with gusts to 25. Tomorrow night turns partly cloudy, lows in the mid-50s. Wednesday, we'll see a few clouds and a high in the upper 60s. Then, rain becomes increasingly likely Thursday, with highs near 62.

Thunder Country 100.1 Shaboozy. Oh, boy, getting closer to Halloween, it just gets crazier out there, doesn't it? Creepy Crawly Creatures coming to the Lodi Public Library at 130 Lodi Street on Tuesday the 20th, starting at 5 o'clock. The program is designed for families and children and classrooms and anyone who enjoys a

0: Under Country 100.1, Bailey Zimmerman. Just before that, we had Craig Morgan and John Morgan, and no, they are not related. Okay. Just similar names. They're out there. All right, we have an information break coming up here as we fire up our 6 o'clock hour. And then music on the way with Tyler Farr, Luke Bryan, Brooks and Dunn, and Graylin James on Thunder Country 100.1.
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0: Thunder Country 100.1, Tyler Farr. That is bringing us to an information break where Tom Demean is standing by with his area sports report. We'll get you right back into music once again. Lorna Lena and Chase Matthew, Rascal Flatts, Luke Combs, and Jordan Davis on Thunder Country 100.1.
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2: 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On the volleyball floor on Saturday at the Badger Small Conference Tournament, Reedsburg went 2-2, wins over Portage and Stoughton. On the day, Ressa Thompson with 18 kills, Victoria Powell 40 assists, Daniela Asp had 22 digs. Portage went 0-3. In the Badger Large Tournament, Baraboo a 1-3 mark, a win over Beaver Dam. Wisconsin Dells hosted its Invitational on Saturday, going 3-2, wins over Amherst, Lake Geneva Badger, and Menasha. Mauston a 3-2 mark at an Invitational in La Crosse, including wins over Arcadia and Plainfield. In the Trailways Conference, Partyville goes 4-1 on the day, two wins over

0: Williams Bay, two also over Beaver Dam Whalen Academy. Bree Neuhauser with 33 assists. Addison Neary, 43 digs. Haley Gard had 21 kills. Cross country at the Wisconsin Dells Invitational. On the boys' side, Baraboo the team champ. Will Betcher first individually. Mauston placed second. Weston Pooley second individually. Wisconsin Dells third. Chance Dickerson 13th. On the girls' side, Mauston the team champ. Alicia Ratliff first to the tape. Wisconsin Dells second. Stella Ketterer placed fourth. Taylor Spurl a second place finish for Baraboo. The Poinette girls ran an invitational at Albany, placing 8th, Tenley Tranel 24th. At an invitational in Muscadet, on the boys' side, Reedsburg a 4th place finish, Caleb Klingeman finished 12th. For the girls, Reedsburg a 7th place finish, Madison Pearson 14th. Badger basketball with an exhibition win over Parkside Saturday, 94-71. For the Badgers, Nolan Winter had 15, Ian Elmer 14, 10 each from Owen Foxwell, Victory Anuento, and Will Garlock. Badger hockey completed a two-game sweep at Mankato, winning 4-1 Saturday. Goals from Chase Jetty, along with Zach Wooten, Finn Brink, and Vasily Zelenov. Daniel Hauser saved 17. The Packers ran away from the Bears yesterday, 31-7. Jordan Love with two touchdown throws to Christian Watson. A two-point conversion toss to Matthew Golden. Marshawn Lloyd with two touchdown runs. Trey Smack made a field goal. Magnum Media Sports.
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0: Thunder Country 100.1, Lorna Lena with Chase Matthew. You need more music? Well, I've got my final set for this Monday with Jelly Roll. You'll also be hearing from the Brothers Osborne, Taylor Swift, Jason Aldean, and Kenny Chesney on Thunder Country 100.1.
1: Ozempic, Wegovy, GLP-1s. 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What if I stop? The British Medical Journal says most gain every pound back 4 times faster. Why? The shot quiets your appetite. It can't touch your habits. They live in the subconscious, where Ozempic

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1: Mainly clear skies this evening with lows settling near 66 and southwest winds near 10 gusting to 25. Tomorrow brings mostly sunny skies and temperatures in the mid-70s, while winds shift to the northwest at 10 with gusts to 25. Tomorrow night turns partly cloudy, lows in the mid-50s. Wednesday, we'll see a few clouds and a high in the upper 60s. Then, rain becomes increasingly likely Thursday, with highs near 62.

Thunder Country 100.1 Jelly Roll. Well, my time has come to an end here. I've got Josh Ross standing by, and he is going to set off a whole string of great country hits for you. All right. Yeah, stick around and enjoy those. Mike Olson back with you again tomorrow afternoon at 3 o'clock. 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